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0: You're listening to WDBM The Impact, live from East Lansing. That last song was something from the previous show, which was El Escandalo, which is over now. And we're beginning the Sound of Color program. And I'm your host for the Sound of Color, DJ Saturn. And I'm happy to be back with you playing more jazz, as per usual, on this beautiful, beautiful Monday night. I feel like the weather has just, like, cooled off a little bit. It's kind of enjoyable now. I'm not sweating through my everything and having to shower twice a day. It's really nice. However, I guess I do say this from the perspective that I was just up north for the last 2.5 days, where it was very, very frigid, and I was camping, so I haven't showered since I started camping, but here we are on a Monday, and you know what? Things are being reset. The weather's changing, school is starting, and, you know, things just feel like something of a wish has been made, and whether it'll come true or not, we won't know, but I think we've all tossed 3 coins in the fountain. What? 3 coins in the fountain? Yes, that's the next song coming up. It's a Hank Mobley song. It's the last song off the album, The Workout. And then I think we're going to play, some more fun songs. However, in this program today, I'm joined by a special guest. That's right. DJ Sparrow from the Torch and Twang.
1: Howdy. It's wonderful to finally...
0: Yeah. Speaking to
1: volumes. It's wonderful to finally be on Sound of Color for a little bit. I brought in a few CDs for today.
0: Yeah, what kind of CDs are they?
1: Some Takanaka.
0: Some Takanaka. What?
1: Oh, what on guitar and Seychelles.
0: Amazing.
1: And some
0: amazing.
1: Coltrane, some Baker. Also a few of my collections of like noir, popcorn, noirs, jazzy, smoky jazz, stuff like that. Ooh. I don't know the exact genre of it. I always just come up with a new name every time I bring it up. But
0: that'd be perfect, actually. We have a CD here in the station that is crime jazz.
1: Yes.
0: And that is a CD that my co-host loves to play. So I think the noir feel,
1: I think you'll like what
0: will
1: I
0: go
1: have.
0: Perfect. Yeah, mm-hmm. That'll be awesome. Mm-hmm. Very cool. Very cool. So you're tuned into a very special session of The Sound of Color. Please, please, please enjoy. And if you have any requests, if you have any feedback, if you just want to chat with us, please, please call in at 517-884-8989. That is our request line, 517-884-8989. First up is 3 Coins in the Fountain by Hank Mobley. And you're listening to The Sound of Color. Let's get right into it.

0: All right. That was the first section of the show. Do you know that song? Do you know it? I bet you do.
1: I don't.
0: What? You don't know it?
1: No.
0: Oh, someone out there has got to know it.
1: I just know that cat was cooking.
0: Oh, yeah.
1: I just know.
0: Oh, yeah, yeah.
1: It was cooking right there.
0: That was. Drum roll, please. Drum roll, drum roll, drum roll. Donna Lee by Charlie Parker. What? I know some of you jazz heads out there knew that was Donna Lee by Charlie Parker. And I bet you also know that it's actually Home Again in Indiana's chord progressions, but played over with a different melody. I bet you knew that. I bet you knew that. What a great song. And before that was Mr. PC by John Coltrane. I chose to play Donna Lee because they played it at Mort's last Tuesday. And I was like, I recognize this tune. Which is my favorite thing to do at a jazz bar. I sound like so pretentious, but like, I don't know.
1: It's
0: like,
1: I go to my jazz bar, my local jazz bar,
0: local jazz
1: every
0: bar.
1: Tuesday.
0: But it really, honestly, you know, love it there. Love Mort's. A great place to go. Yeah, I think we're going to do another little section of some more of the things that are in the system. And then I think next time I talk to you, I'll be having DJ Sparrow here introduce a song off of one of the CDs that they brought. However, at this point in time, I think we're going to play Triangle by Herbie Hancock and then go to Mingus. And Mingus Live. Mingus Big Band Live in Time. Mm-hmm. And we're going to listen to The Shoes of the Fisherman's Wife Are Some Jive Slippers. And
1: I love that song.
0: Yeah,
1: that is
0: good,
1: one of my
0: favorites. Great song. Did you know that song and like Duke's tune and another song were all merged into one to become an open letter to Duke, which came out in Mingus 1959, big year for jazz, as you know.
1: I did not realize. I just really like, I've stated probably one of my favorites to you, not on air. That one of my favorite Mingus albums is Let My Children Hear Music.
0: Yeah.
1: And I love that song specifically. It's so good.
0: It's very good. Mm-hmm. So why don't we quit talking about it and start listening to it? Thank you so much for tuning into The Sound of Color. 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

0: Shoes of the Fisherman. Seamus Blake on the tenor saxophone. Seamus Blake. That's him right there. Kenny Drew Jr. on the piano. Kenny Drew.
1: And it's DJ DC, no, DJ Sparrow and DJ Saturn, right?
2: DJ Saturn.
1: In the studio.
2: In the studio.
1: Sorry, I'm so used to saying DJ DC. My bad. That's not me. On the Torch and Twine.
2: Guys, that's not me. I don't know if you know this. It's not me. But yeah, that was the Shoes of the Fisherman's Wife are some Jive slippers, and with a little bit of credits there at the end. Did not realize before playing that that was a 16-minute song. After playing an 11-minute song, I applaud your attention span. You know, this is an age of fleeting attention span, and

0: you just listened to a 16-minute song. That's about the length of at least 5 Instagram reels. So I'm really, really proud of you.
1: At least 5. Especially when they're like the video ones.
0: Yeah, yeah. But I am also very excited to introduce the introduction of a short special segment here that I'm going to have DJ Sparrow introduce you.
2: Yes, yes, yes. This is a collection of CDs that I picked up from our local record store here in East Lansing, Flat Black and Circular. It is called Slow Grind Fever, and it is a CD collection that I absolutely adore. It is a bunch of old, bluesier, jazzier sort of tunes, stuff like Louis Armstrong, stuff like Santo and Johnny, some Eddie Cash in there, Alan Page, all that. Stuff like Flamingos is also on them. They are a very, very fun set of CDs, and I always love playing them. I play them a lot on the Torch and Twang because they do kind of cross over and they let us expand a little bit into that more bluesy direction, but they also fit very well with the genre here on The Sound of Color. So I thought I'd play a little. To start us off, we are going to be listening to Louis Armstrong with Go Down Moses. I adore this one. There's a choir backing. It is lovely, lovely. After that, we're going to be playing a little bit of what is that? It is called Doctor. It is by Dr. Horse. It is Jack That Cat Was Clean. And finishing up with a song by Abby Available Baker with The Web. Maybe one more if we think that's been too quick. But otherwise, this would be a really fun one, don't you think, DJ Saturn?
0: Yes, I do. Yes, I do.
2: Why don't we just kick things off, huh?
0: Let's get right into the music.
2: This is, once again, going to be Go Down Moses. So, I'm going to say it as I say it on my show. You want to say a little come along with me? Come along, come along, folks, and listen in.
0: Listen in.
2: Yeah. This is Go Down Moses.
3: Okay. Go down.

friend of mine from out in the Midwest. He's a tall, handsome guy, and Jack, he really knows how to dress. He wears nothing but the best at no times that money can buy. I've watched him so often pay as high as $100 just for one necktie. He was something to look at when he came on the scene. Jack, that cat was clean. He used to change his vines at least 7 times a day. And what he paid for them, Jim wasn't he. Like one vine alone, cost the cat $3,000. And he had $250,000 rings. And he wore one on each hand. Jack, that cat was clean. When Bobo walked down the street, he'd sweep the average woman right off her feet. Another thing I like about him, Jim, that cat was built. And the shirt she wore cost $1,000 a piece, handmade out of pure Japanese silk. Jack, that cat was clean. He had coal black hair and his teeth was white as snow. The chicks used to scream when Bobo walked in the door. He'd sometimes smile and give the girls a wink. And the top coat he was wearing was hand-stitched, fur-lined, out of pure genuine. Jack, that cat was clean. He had a pair of shoes, I ain't never seen a pair like that. And what he used to wear with them was a pair of silk slacks, cost him $7 and a $500 genuine Panama hat. Jack, that cat was clean. The gloves he wore must have cost him $800 a pair. And he had a pair to match everything that he'd wear. And every time he went out, I don't care when, you'd always see him wearing that $70,000 stick pin. Jack, that cat was clean. I got a long-distance call late yesterday. Yeah, you guess it all right. It was from Bobo. And he said he just bought a jet and he was headed this way. So here's a tip to all you so-called playboys with them flying creatures. You better get them out of sight before Bobo comes on the scene. Because the way that cat dresses Jim and with his dough, if he hit on one of them, ain't no way in the world say no. Because that cat will be clean, clean, clean. Ooh-wee! That cat will be clean.

0: right. Beautiful, beautiful, beautiful. Thank you, DJ Sparrow, for that wonderful section there.
1: Of course, of course. I have to provide.
0: Yes, that was wonderful. That was Caravan by Dina Washington with Quincy Jones and his orchestra. And what a beautiful, beautiful voice, as always, Dina Washington. Those last notes and the vibrato on them. Wow. Just so impressive. Very, very impressive. Pretty, yeah. And so that's our kind of more folksy side, our more bluesy side of the street for the night. And now we're going to play a version of Caravan by Ahmad Jamal. You all know I love it, and I've played it many times before. However, we just played a Caravan by someone else, so I think that perhaps we can just compare a couple versions of Caravan. It's very fun to do so, and I think I've said it many times that Caravan, I think, is my favorite jazz standard. I know, unoriginal, whatever. But up next is Caravan by Ahmad Jamal. And you know what? We might even play the Duke Ellington version after that, just to round it all out. You know, hit the classics. And then I think from there, the plan is to move to, speaking of classics, Lester Young, little CD compilation of his works called The Master's Touch. And if you listen to Lester Young, you know that his saxophone style is unmatched and widely imitated. Those legato, beautiful tones singing out of the saxophone. I think we're going to listen to, guess what? Indiana, because we listened to Donna Lee earlier. And we're just doing all the comparisons here, there, and everywhere tonight. So.
1: But no Beatles.
0: No Beatles. No Beatles. I don't know where we'd bring the Beatles in, but
1: yeah, we could probably find something.
0: Probably could find something. I mean, probably we could, something. You know what we could do is we could play Bye Bye Blackbird, and then we could go Blackbird Singing in the Dead of Night, because everyone knows that if one song has a word in its title, then you can play another song with the same word in its title. And that's how the radio works.
1: That's how the radio works. At least our radio.
0: Yep. But no, I kid. Caravan, and then Caravan, and then Indiana, which I don't think I've ever seen a Caravan in Indiana. I hope the situation in Gary, Indiana is improving, because I've heard that they've been without power for a little while, and about, let's see, 2 weeks ago now, I was driving back to Lansing from my home in Illinois. I passed through Gary, as you do, and it was when I think the first couple tornadoes had struck and the whole area was out of power. The whole highway strip, everything off the side of the highway through the entirety of Indiana was out of power. So I really hope the situation is improving there. Let's all be thankful that Michigan is not part of the new shifted tornado alley, and be happy that we can enjoy some beautiful music. So that aside, let's listen to Caravan by Ahmad Jamal, and then the Duke Ellington version, and enjoy a beautiful starlit night. This is so exciting.

0: All right. And then that's some more classic jazz for you. Indiana by Lester Young. Lester Young also called Pork Pie Hat, based on the hat that he often wore. Now I think we're going to get into something just a teensy bit different. We're going to get into some Japanese jazz. And not just Japanese jazz, but a bit of jazz fusion.
1: Now I should have brought my Cassiopeia.
0: Oh, I do also. It's okay.
1: Next time.
0: And not only that, but it's the kind of vibe that you'd like to take maybe to a beach. Yeah, it's, as you know, Masayoshi Takanaka, wonderful artist. And that's who's up next. I believe first we're starting with, what are we starting with?
1: We're starting with his cover of George Benson's Breezin' off of his On Guitar Boom. Album.
0: Boom.
1: It is, what a good version.
0: What a good version. So good.
1: I mean, both versions of Breezin' are just amazing. But I would say this one I like maybe just a little bit more than George Benson. I love George Benson, but just a little bit more.
0: Yeah.
1: After that, we're going to be playing. I mean, do I have to even introduce it? It's O Tango Suerte. What introduced the world to Takanaka with his first album, Seychelles? After that, we're going to be playing Brazilian Skies off of his album, Brazilian Skies, his fourth album.
0: Beach hit after beach hit after beach hit. And, you know, I really am feeling the vibe. This morning, I woke up in Marquette, Upper Peninsula of Michigan. I got up with 9 strangers who I met 2 days prior. And we all went to the Black Rocks and jumped in off the cliff and cliff dived. I've never cliff dived before. Jumped in, it was like 60 degree water. And then just kind of sat by the rocks and let the sun bake me like a frog and dry me off. And the beach vibe is what I'm all about right now. And I hope that whoever's listening may take in that beach vibe as the summer here comes to a close for us MSU students. It's really nice, very resetting, very, very grounding, perhaps you could say. Yeah, I mean, shoot, let's just breeze right into it. Let's breeze on in.
1: Breeze in, come along, listen in.
0: Listen in.

0: Wow, Masayoshi Takanaka, three times in a row. What did we think? Did you feel like you were on the beach? I did.
1: I needed that.
0: I needed that. That was nice. My face is sunburned. I wish I had a pina colada. Mm-hmm. I don't condone drinking alcohol.
1: But I turned it down.
0: What are we doing here?
1: Grinding out the jazz.
0: Yeah. Speaking of grinding out the jazz, Hui, I've been playing the upright bass. I love that thing. I got a freaking German bass bow, and I rub the bow on the strings. Wow, what a beautiful sound. Wow. Also, so much respect for anyone who plays, you know, any kind of instrument. Amazing, beautiful. You are so dedicated and skilled. And your hard work is admirable, and I respect you. If you play the upright bass, I now understand the struggle, and the people who make it look easy, wow, I am taken away. Truly amazing. I was like playing the electric bass. I was like, oh yeah, I think I understand how to play this instrument. I think I understand music. No. But, you know, it is an endeavor that is worthwhile, and I'm going to continue working on it. And maybe I'll write my own little tune. You know who wrote his own little tune?
1: Who?
0: Grant Green. Maybe we'll listen to it. I played this a couple weeks ago. I actually really like this song, Grant's Tune by Grant Green.
1: I like a lot of Grant Green stuff.
0: Yeah?
1: I've definitely... What's his one album that's like kind of popular?
0: I don't know.
1: I remember I came across it, and I was like, oh, this is really beautiful.
0: You know, I really don't listen to Grant Green, like, ever. I never heard of him before. But I do like this tune that we have in the system. What a fortunate happenstance. The fun thing about radio, you get to find some new things.
1: Mm-hmm, mm-hmm.
0: You heard it here first from me.
1: Me, DJ Sparrow.
0: DJ Saturn.
1: Ah!
0: Yes. So let's get right into the music. So here is actually a thing too before we get into the music, is that it is 11:40. Okay, that means that soon it's going to be midnight. I'm sure that seems obvious, but what that really means is that the show is going to come to an end. So that means two things: one, you're only going to hear my voice one more time, and two, if you want to request anything, any song, any jazz, you must do so now or forever never listen to the song that you want to hear, except on your own streaming or next week, or if you have it physically, which would be super cool. But if you want to request it, come on, call the line or text us, 517-884-8989. That's 517-884-8989. All right, let's get right into the music. Stop wasting the second. Stop counting down. Let's just get right into Grant's Tune by Grant Green. I hope you enjoy.

0: All right, that was Bye Bye Bye Bye Blackbird. I don't remember who. Look, it's the time of the night where I'm really sleepy, and
1: it
0: if
1: is
0: you,
1: by
0: Ben Webster. Webster and Oscar Peterson. Ben Webster meets Oscar Peterson in a very special CD. I don't know if you know, but Oscar Peterson is one of the best to ever do it.
1: Yep.
0: Hot take, but it's true. Oscar Peterson's live rendition of Perdido / Caravan, the medley that he did, might be the best jazz recording of all time. Hot take, but also
1: take.
0: Very, very true. Mm-hmm. Anyway.
1: We have one more thing for tonight.
0: I
1: must say, it has been absolutely lovely stopping in for a jazz night.
0: Oh, mm-hmm. DJ Sparrow, you're making me tear up.
1: It's true.
0: Yeah, it's definitely not because I was yawning abundantly. But it's been such a pleasure to have you here. Please come back again, but not too often.
1: Then you'll have to be getting paid.
0: Then you'll need to get paid. And also, I don't want to listen to folk during jazz hour, but it is absolutely a pleasure. And you're welcome back anytime. Mm-hmm. And go ahead.
1: Well,
0: say your little piece.
1: If anyone out there likes me, you can listen in every Tuesday, 8 to 12 at the Torch and Twang. I'll be there with my other co-host, DJ DC.
0: Which is not me. I'm DJ Saturn.
1: Yes, and it'd be a lot of fun times. But otherwise, this has been a wonderful time. I've been meaning to stop by and listen to some jazz here, so it has been great.
0: Very good. So, now, just remember that, you know, you got to really put everything you got into life. You really, you know, if you're not living your life, then that's a shame, you know? I believe in all of you that you have the capacity to achieve whatever you so desire, so long as you get off that dang phone and really just put your mind to it and come to yourself and really just, you know, find yourself and what it means to be you. And give it your all.
1: Or nothing at all.
0: By Frank Sinatra. Up next to round out the night. Little make to an inspirational quote. I'm just a student who runs a radio show. I cannot tell you how to live your life. But I hope that you approach each day with a smile. As I know you do. Now have a great night. Listen to this Frankie boy singing his heart out over the radio. And thank you so much for tuning in to The Sound of Color. Here on WDBM, The Impact, live from East Lansing. Good night.

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3: 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A helicopter! 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

This nuclear device must not reach its destination. And you, my invincible humanoid, will see that it never does. With this cybernetic headpiece,

Are you there? 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How does one interface with you? Numbers? Words? 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Can you oscillate your binary pulses through to my computer?

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He's going to have to throw downfield. He's got Brandon Boyer right in his face. Thrown down towards the field. Well short of the end zone. Going to get batted down. Michigan State wins 21-17. 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
0: 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It's got the whole cowboy thing going. 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Nah, look at me. I'm rambling again.

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0: I'm out of here. Thanks again, man. It was good.
1: Wait,
0: time.
1: You were hitting it pretty hard tonight. Are you good to drive?
0: Heck yeah! I am amazing at driving.
1: Yeah, man. You sure? I mean, I can call a cab, or we can get somebody to take you home.
0: Yeah,
1: you know?
0: Yeah. Don't worry. I'm good.
1: Okay. Hey, text me when you get back. Okay.
2: Stop right there. This is stupid. He's drunk. Friends don't let friends drink and drive. Ever.
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for real. 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
3: Yeah. 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

He's going to have to throw downfield. He's got Brandon Boyer right in his face. Thrown down towards the field. Well short of the end zone. Going to get batted down. Michigan State wins 21-17. 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